0: Hey, so did you bring a condom for tonight?
1: You brought a condom with you?
0: 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I bought a little bottle of spermicidal lube, too.
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0: Yeah, that doesn't mean you shouldn't.

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Frat Shudik Dasami.

summer dust. 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
1: They know what is what, but they don't know what is what. They just strut.

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Two sides to every story. Listen what me have to say. 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

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Point them out, every penny, penny. 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

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So why you caught me tripping all mad pressed? All them lies that you was telling on me. Hoping I lose you, hoping Ella's on me. She would tell anybody, she go and tell her on me. She would go on TV, she go on Ellen on me. Send them shots, just know I'm hard to kill. Put away feelings I used to feel. So sick, you know what, the part that's ill. Watch out, remember, karma's real. That bullshit comes back to bite you. Through a party, mad I ain't invite you. Selfish to assume it's all spite you. You can

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He was the only thing on her mind. He was young and filled with fearlessness, but the trouble seemed to pass him by. His battle set were Pac-Man, four square on the parking lot, to be king of the

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If we can only think what other people think, or only react when other people act, our dreams shut down will no longer fly. Then out of the blue came a good sign of news, that her prodigal boy had returned, that her wahala boy over bridges burned, had lessons learned, and had come home to find his way. Military call to start again, to make amends, but hey, if your path is ruled by the hand of fate, it don't matter what choices you make.

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I'm up in the party. I'm glad that I got you, and it's alright. You got you a partner, and.

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We thought we knew what it all looked like. We were looking out on the greatest view. We were raised to take a stand. We were raised to keep an open mind. We believed we'd just